Is it getting better? Or do you feel the same? Will it make it easier?

Have you come here for forgiveness? Have you come to raise the dead? Have you come here to play Jesus to the lepers in your head?

are the time that I find what my eyes are looking for. I'll go mute as a whisper for truth at its best is just a side of the story, the secret side. The dark days are upon us. The dark days are upon us. And we smile foolishly as the light flees.